fingers move so swiftly across those silver strings. It looks so nice and easy, how you make it sing, it's all me. 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

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You mind? Just put it in that Marshall.

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But you brought the sun back into my life. I must confess

And that's why I'm so afraid of the progress being made towards

0: to read, like, sort of a mixed up thing. You just have to feel it.
1: There was nothing to do but play, you know, and we had a lot of fun trying to play, you know.
2: It's hard to explain.
1: Plenty of jam sessions.
2: It's just hard to describe. It's hard to explain. Everything you cannot explain is just...

sincere. To Reba the loon, was it pale at Manzanita, or blind Bob the raccoon? Pin it on a drifter, they sleep beneath the bridge.